0: Odeja featuring Zyra. Say My Name for your Monday morning. You're hanging out with your mates, Tom and Callum, on Fresh 92.7. It's just ticked over to 9.34. Callum, when I was in Sydney over the weekend, went to a club which is a favourite of our mate Sean, and it was Sean's birthday tour, so we went along, did what he wanted to do, and the club's called Chinese Laundry.
1: Yeah.
0: One of those clubs that it can sometimes be hit or miss. I've been there before and it's been a bit average. This time it was a hit. It was so good, and it all came down to the DJ they had.
1: It always does, really. I mean, if you ever doubt what the DJ is doing up there, they're really bringing the vibe.
0: Yeah.
1: They really dictate how the vibe's going to go, how everyone's going to act there. So, yeah, always need a good DJ.
0: Yeah, this DJ was so good, playing a lot of UKG, well, only UKG. He'd be playing it, and then he had a microphone, and he was, like, rapping over the top of the UKG tracks he was playing.
1: Yeah.
0: It was a really good vibe. It was so good.
1: That's cool.
0: So good that we ended up staying until the lights came on.
1: Yeah.
0: Right up until the end of close. And as everyone's gearing up to leave, he's still up on stage. He's talking into the mic. And word for word, this is what he says. Remember, if you're ever lonely or feeling down, there's a place you can come. That place is Chinese Laundry. Then everyone's leaving, and he goes, bah, Chinese Laundry, bah.
1: Yeah. It's like, mate, you have single-handedly ruined the vibe. It was good, and now it's down the toilet. It's one of those ones. It's like, I feel like he's imagining himself playing Coachella or something.
0: Yeah.
1: Doing one final sign-off.
0: Yeah. He was like, I remember one time I was so down, and I came to Chinese Laundry.

0: has it, Tom thought Bluetooth was a dental condition.
1: I've only got an aux.
0: Tom and Callum on Fresh.
2: Remember that night at the Hippodrome? Never knew that look when you look at me. Nervous as hell, so I didn't win a lot. You're the salt, I'm the lemon on the top. Heart quicking, south of the river. Mouth full of vinny, sitting cans full of liquor. Street light flickers, feel it in my blood. Any which way I turn out, the lights burn dimmer and I'm...

I'm a life, I'm a life, I'm a life, I'm a life, I'm a life, I'm a life, I'm a life, I'm a life, I'm a life, I'm a life, I'm a life, I'm a life, I'm a life, I'm a life, I'm a life, I'm a life, I'm a life, I'm a life, I'm a life, I'm a life, I'm a life, I'm a life, I'm a life, I'm a life, I'm a life, I'm a life, I'm a life, I'm a life, I'm a life, I'm a life, I'm a life, I'm a life, I'm a life, I'm a life, I'm a life, I'm a life, I'm a life, I'm a life, I'm a life, I'm a life, I'm a life, I'm a life, I'm a life, I'm a life, I'm a life, I'm a life, I'm a life, I'm a life, I'm a life, I'm a life, I'm a life, I'm a life, I'm a life, I'm a life, I'm a life, I'm a life, I'm a life, I'm a life, I'm a life, I'm a life, I'm a life, I'm a life, I'm a life,

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0: Gee whiz, there are a lot of big releases out and coming out very soon, and that's why we brought in the big guns, Brian from Palace Nova, to let us know what movies are on offer at Palace Nova in both our East End and Prospect locations. Brian, good morning. How are you?
9: I am exhausted with so much film that we've got coming up, but it's great. It's a great time to be in cinema. It's a great time to come to the cinema. Have you guys seen anything interesting lately?
10: As of late, I saw Obsession.
9: Yeah.
10: Obviously, that's the big talk at the moment. Yes. Super popular. Yeah. Excellent. Really good. Really
9: excellent good film. I highly recommend it. If you haven't had a chance to see Backrooms yet, that's also another good one.
0: Yeah. I've been hearing similar a lot of good things. That's another YouTuber, isn't it?
9: Yeah. It's very indie horror thriller kind of vibes on there, and it's definitely worth checking out. I mean, the cast is great. You'd recognize a lot of the people on there. Chiwetel Ejiofor. I can never pronounce the gentleman's name correctly, so please forgive me if you're listening. And
10: he might be.
0: You never know. There's a safe chance he's not.
9: We've got some really cool stuff coming up with The Death of Robin Hood. Hugh Jackman.
10: Okay.
9: Plays kind of an older, grizzled Robin Hood at the end of his life.
10: Is it action-packed, or is it more of like just old Robin Hood being an old man?
9: It's kind of...
0: Walking frame?
10: Yeah.
0: It's bow and arrows now, his walking stick.
9: It's kind of along the lines, I think they were trying to go for kind of like a Logan kind of vibe.
10: Okay. Very washed up and looking back on his life. Interesting.
9: Toy Story 5. Is another good one. It's going to be great. Yeah, I have not watched it, but I've heard great things from those who have.
10: Do you think that they should have cut off Toy Story after the third, or you're pretty happy it's still going?
9: I'm pretty happy it's still going. I mean, there's new stories to always tell, and quite frankly, on a personal level, if they're going to keep rebooting things, there's no reason to reboot Toy Story. You can always tell the story because toys can be handed down to new kids and they have their own stories. They're going to keep making Toy Story movies regardless.
0: They make money. As long as they make money, they'll keep making them. Yeah.
9: Exactly.
0: I think the first three, though, would have been a perfect trilogy and then could have done like other little stories, like Woody's story after that as a whole movie rather than Toy Story 4 or 5.
9: They did have the Buzz Lightyear story, and I think because that didn't do as well as they'd expected, they didn't go that
0: good
9: route.
0: Movie,
9: they probably
0: though.
9: Would have, though. I mean, time will tell. I mean, they may take another swing at it soon. It's Disney. They've been around for forever.
10: Long time.
9: Speaking of family-friendly films, I recently saw Masters of the Universe. I know people online are kind of piling on and saying it's the bombed. It's actually a fun movie.
10: So this is the He-Man movie.
0: Meow!
9: Yeah.
0: Go on, Brian.
9: You did that before.
0: Give us a meow.
9: Yeah, I'm tempted to do it, but I don't think I hit it on the nail on the head. But it's fun. It's kind of like Flash Gordon meets a family-friendly Deadpool.
10: That's cool.
9: Sort of thing. Not as many. Didn't have like the fourth wall breaks and stuff like that. But it knew it was goofy going into it, and it kind of tells you up top. But we've got some big stuff coming up. We've got Supergirl. We've got an opening night event.
0: Oh, yeah.
9: At our East End location on the XEMAX, largest screen in Adelaide. We've got prizes provided by sponsors. We've got a great night that's happening there.
0: Are people dressing up for that one?
9: We invite people to do so.
0: Or what about my
9: Wonder Woman shirts?
0: Superman cape with my Superman underwear.
9: Feel free to do that.
0: Oh, fantastic.
9: You may get some strange looks, and we may need to sit you far away from the children, but yes, you can do that.
0: As long as I've got permission, Brian, that's all that matters.
9: For you, absolutely. And speaking of Jackass, we've got the new Jackass movie, Jackass Best and Last. That's fun. You know, the guys always come up with some crazy stunt, something new, something unusual, and that's coming up before the end of the month.
10: Yeah, I can't wait for that. I feel like
0: always good
10: watching,
0: fun movies.
10: Watching Jackass at the cinema is also just a very rare experience.
9: Absolutely. Absolutely. Sure. I was just talking to someone just yesterday about comedy in communal setting, like in the cinema. You're at home, you're watching it on TV, or you're on your phone or whatever. You chuckle, you laugh. But when you're in a group setting, The laughter is loud. It's contagious. Yeah, it's more definitely. Fun. It's more
10: especially
9: fun.
10: For Jackass, how disgusting it is. It's just like, yeah. I feel like all the reactions from people are so cool and it's to be around and see that.
9: Evil Dead Burn from the Evil Dead franchise. Cool. Brand new film. That series is always good for a horror fan.
10: Yeah, yeah. No, I love the most recent one that came out for that. Yeah, Rise, I believe.
9: And because really everyone was excited about that one and did so well, that's why we're getting this one. And there's another one next year as well.
0: Oh, fantastic.
9: So, yeah. Speaking of horror, this month we've got, as part of Pride Month, Nightmare on Elm Street 2, Freddy's Revenge.
10: Oh, cool.
9: The Scream King himself. It's a very lauded film in the genre of LGBTQ horror.
10: Yeah,
9: it's kind of
10: absolutely.
9: Like from the 80s. And if you like that nostalgia from the 80s, the Bonfire Horror Club is always a great place for that.
10: Absolutely. Mm-hmm. Came for that.
0: Amazing. Well, Brian, thanks so much for joining us this morning. Go to palacenova.com.au to see everything that's on offer. This is just scratching the tip of the iceberg.
9: Absolutely.
0: Pleasure to have you in, mate. Cheers.
9: Thank you.
10: Cheers.
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0: 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Rumour has it, Tom got to make three wishes to a genie once.
5: I got $20, some chockies, and a book of crosswords. Thanks, Grandma.

0: Miss You, Oliver Tree, to finish up the show. If you haven't heard the news, Oliver Tree has tragically passed away in a helicopter accident over in Brazil. Two helicopters collided with each other.
1: Yes.
0: Age 32. So we will be playing a bit of Oliver Tree today. Thoughts and prayers go out to his friends and family. I mean, we've interviewed him in the past. Just a full of life, really easygoing, fun, really nice guy.
1: I remember in the interview, it was really interesting because it was meant to be like a 10-minute interview and it was a pre-recorded one that we'd like cut down and stuff. And then I remember...
0: I think it was in America when we did it.
1: Yeah, so it was over a Zoom call, but he... It ended up going on for, I reckon it was about an hour.
0: Yeah.
1: I reckon we were on the Zoom call with
0: just
1: him for a whole hour because he was just so funny and a bit of a piss taker and just like played into this whole character of like having a massive laugh with us and just didn't stop and he just wanted a chat. So like, yeah, he was a great artist, really cool to talk to and yeah, condolences to the family and friends. He was definitely a legend in that sphere of the music scene.
0: Yeah, it's a very sad loss. But Callum, that was the song to round out the show. We are about to get out of here because your 92 Minutes Nonstop comes up next. We got Steph in for your workday, Simo for your drive home as well. And right now, we have to go into training.
1: Yeah, team training, team bonding, whatever you want to call it. And then we have the staff meeting tomorrow. They're really back-to-backed us, haven't they?
0: God.
1: 2 days in a row.
0: Well, we're going to get out of here. See you later, Adelaide.
1: See ya.

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0: 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You're hanging out with Steph of the Workday on Fresh 92.7, the Beat of Adelaide. A happy Monday morning. I hope you had a lovely weekend and I hope you're not feeling too shabby this morning. I'll tell you a little something about my day today. We have team training. What a way to start a Monday, you know? So wish me luck and I hope you've got some fun things planned for the week. Of course, it's birthday week. So exciting. We cannot wait to see you down at District Nightclub this Saturday. Now, we are getting into Mega Request Mondays in about half an hour. So text me your request 0428 927 927 before we get there. Got some Dom Dollar in the way in the next 10. 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
1: Today we're expected to reach a top of 19 with a high chance of showers coming through in the afternoon. Looking like it's going to be pretty rainy for the rest of the week. Tomorrow, 20 degrees with rain on the way as well. Right now in the city, it's 16.
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1: 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The beat of Adelaide, you know what time it is. 12 o'clock on a Monday means what? It's Mega Request Mondays, a cheeky little hour of requests just to get you through your Monday. So let me know what you want to hear. 0428 927 927 is the number. Get those requests in because it's filling up. Let me warn you, okay? If you don't get it played, the secret is to text in early. Anyway, enough from me. Let's get into it. Ben requesting the first track. It's RL Grime and Nero. A lovely collaboration. It's called Renegade. You're here with Steph for the Workday on Fresh.

0: birthday on Fresh 92.7, the Beat of Adelaide, kicking off your Mega Request Mondays with Ben's request for RL Grime and Nero Renegade. What a bloody good song, can I just say. Another track that Ben has texted through that I'm like, I am being educated myself on a few new songs, which I love about Mega Request Mondays. We also had Dash Berlin for Izzy, Aurelio, Plummet, and of course, a few texts coming through asking for Oliver Tree, who, if you haven't heard the news, has sadly passed away in a helicopter accident, which is so, so sad. So very sad. May he rest in peace. But keep the texts and requests coming in. 0428-927-927. And I'll be back with a few more right after this. You're here with Steph of the Workday on Fresh.
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0: Steph, getting you through your mega request Mondays on 0428 927 927. Not a bad lineup, if I do say so myself. There's never a day, though, that I don't see a request for this track. Shout out Jack for requesting Skrillex, Bangarang. I mean, it is a classic, what can I say? Number ending in 263 was also wanting this one from Kedema. Love that track. One of my favourites, as I always like to say. But this one was an interesting one that I really, really love. So Ben texted in asking for Jacka. What an underrated track. This one does not get played enough. Maybe I should petition to get it on the playlist a bit more because I'm just obsessed. Of course, though, we also had some Oliver Tree in there as well to honour his passing. Thank you so much for texting in. Any request, I will chuck it on 0428 927 927. We are about to wrap up your Mega Request Mondays, so make sure you keep them coming through. You're here with Steph for the Workday on Fresh 92.7.
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1: Still creeping closer to that top of 19. Showers starting to creep in around town tomorrow. It's going to be 20 with a 70% chance of showers, looking much the same for the rest of the week. Right now in the city, it's 18 degrees.
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1: You're on Fresh 92.7, the beat of Adelaide. You're hanging out with Steph for the workday, and we are just getting closer and closer to our 28th birthday party. It's happening at District Nightclub on the 20th of June. I've got Quantix on the line. They are going to be DJing the birthday on the night. I thought I'd just give them a quick call, have a little chat. Hello, how are you?
2: Hi, how are you? I'm great.
1: Yes, I'm so good. Thank you so much for coming on and chatting with me. I thought I'd get a bit of a vibe, you know, for people that maybe have or haven't seen you DJ before. Can you tell us a bit about yourself? What can people expect to hear for the first time?
2: Yeah, for sure. So I'm Quantix. I'm living here in Adelaide. I'm 21. I mainly play hard techno, hard style, and the hard dance kind of music. Mm-hmm. I'm really into the raw underground side of the scene. Just mainly high energy and heavy sounds.
1: Yep, love that. That's very, very 360 Boiler Room style. It's going to be a perfect set. I can't wait to see you. So how long have you been playing for?
2: So I've probably been playing for a little over 2.5 years now.
1: Nice.
2: I started mixing just for fun and got fully hooked on it. Especially once I got like deeper into the harder style-like sounds, I would say.
1: Cool, I love that. So you're kind of explaining, you're sort of like going between a few different harder genres. What's the vibe you're going to bring to the 360 Fresh birthday? Are you going to do a bit of a mash of the three, or are you going to specifically like stay on one sort of vibe? What can people expect when they're walking in?
2: Honestly, I am going to go for a mix of all three. I'm going to go for something pretty full energy, loud, fast, exciting, nice. A bit chaotic, being the best way.
1: I love that. I love that word so much. The perfect vibe.
2: We love it.
1: Yeah, we do. We do. And so does Adelaide as well. This has really been so much fun. Like, I can't tell you how excited I am for a 360 rave. It's insane. So what is your favourite
2: 100%.
1: What is your favourite Boiler Room set of all time? Are you using it to inspire you for this 360 or?
2: Oh, 100%. I definitely loved the Teletech X Boiler Room collab with Azir. That energy was pretty insane, and the whole raw underground vibe is pretty much exactly what I'm into.
1: Perfect. Amazing. Well, we can't wait to see you down there. For those listening, did you want to just drop an Instagram? Where can people find you?
2: My Instagram is at Dom Gridden with two N's at the end.
1: Amazing. Thank you so much for coming on and chatting with me. We are going to get into your exclusive birthday mix now. Did you want to do the honours?
2: No worries. Thank you so much.
1: Thank you so much. We'll see you on the birthday.
2: Hey, this is Quantix, and this is my Fresh 360 exclusive mix.
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1: Japanese, German and Colombian, Chinese and the Russian and the African, American, Finnish and Canadian, Dutch and the Swedish, Brazilian, Tony Syrian, the Indian and Jamaican. Italian, the Spanish.

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0: Taylor, his track Rain on Fresh 92.7, the Beat of Adelaide. You're hanging out with Steph for the Workday. 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Contact Cameron today for tips on navigating the market. Hey, I do have a new song on the way. Come on, it's time to get hype. Make a move, it's time to get hype. If you haven't heard it yet, it's Darude and Mashton Kutcher, their brand new collaboration called Hype, and it is such a good song. Come up with time to get hype, come up with time to get the grill. This one has been added to my birthday pump up playlist. Very hyped for that. It's happening this Saturday down at District Nightclub. If you did miss out on tickets, you will have a chance to win in Brekkie with Tom and Callum, so make sure you keep it locked on Fresh and this new one coming up in the next 10.
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1: Today going for a top of 19, showers coming through and expected to stay throughout the evening. Tomorrow it's going to go up to 20 and rain on the way. Right now in the city, it's 18 degrees.

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2: 2 o'clock on your Monday arvo. Boy, do I hope that you are enjoying the vibes. I do have some new music on the way. This one is called The Ceiling, and it's from an artist called West End. Yes, you did hear that correctly. West End, just like the beer. And speaking of beer, drink responsibly. Simo is going to be broadcasting the Drive Home Show live this Thursday from the Valley Inn on Grand Junction Road. You already know the drill. If you're out and about, make sure you come on past. 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The absolute works, so definitely pop in and say hello. Getting into the music now, though, it's Bebe Rexha and Faithless with New Religion. You're here with Steph of the Workday on Fresh.

The brand new one by Chris Lake and A-Troop, it's Make You Fight on Fresh 92.7. You're hanging out with Steph for the workday, and what a track that is. Hey, coming up on Wednesday, a whole bunch of fun happening at Youth Inc. in the city. The address, 200 Pulteney Street, Adelaide. Write that down because we will be broadcasting live. I'm going to do from 3 until 4, the last hour of workday, and then Simo will be taking over and broadcasting his show live from there as well. It's the brand opening of their new location, and what I love about Youth Inc. is that they offer alternative learning for people who are neurodiverse. So where the regular classroom wouldn't usually work, they have all of these other ways of like helping you get your SACE, and it's all very hands-on. It's a lot of fun, actually. I did a broadcast from their old location last year, and they had all of these stalls happening and crafts and little activities, and it was so much fun. So if you are neurodiverse, or you know someone who is, or maybe you're not and you just want to come down and check it all out,

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0: 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It's vibey, it's a little jazzy, it's the perfect track to ease you into your afternoon. 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
1: Today we reached a top of 19. Definitely those showers starting to pick up in spots around town. Expected to follow through into the evening. Tomorrow is 20 and rain as well. Right now in the city, it's 18 degrees.
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1: It's 3 o'clock on your Monday afternoon, which means we're almost about to wrap things up and another day down before we inch closer and closer to our 28th birthday party happening this Saturday down at District Nightclub. Cannot wait to see you down there. If you didn't get a ticket and you still want to grab yourself one, you got to listen to Tom and Callum for Brekkie because they are sold out on the website. But you can win one by tuning in and playing Guess the Boost Juice. Coming up later on in my hour, I've got some Sammy Virgie on the way. Such a big track when it drops. It's called Nostalgia, one of my favourites by him. I've also lined up a bit of Piano House. Such a feel-good track. We are going to kick into it, though, with this one by Chloe Kaletz. It's The One. You're here with Steph of the Workday on Fresh.

0: How? 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

0: 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You're here with Steph for the workday, heading out of here and handing over to Simo. And if you are out and about this Thursday, make sure you come on past the Sip and Save at the Valley Inn on Grand Junction Road, because he's going to be broadcasting the drive home live. You know the drill, heaps of vouchers, spin to wins, giveaways, the absolute works. 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It's Four Strings Take Me Away, and I will catch you back here at the same time tomorrow. 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
2: Hey, welcome to the show, the Savvy. 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
3: Over the top, here's Nestori. Great first toss. Nestori, a good now!
2: Damn, it's still giving me tingles. I will be the first to admit I was fearing quite a lot for the Socceroos against Turkey, but egg on my face, 2-0 winners. Yeah, thanks very much, smash and grab, it's all ours. So 6,000 people gathered locally here in Adelaide at the Drive, so super packed with the green and gold, and also outnumbering, you know, the Turkish fans. We'd expect that here at home, but really strong representation of Adelaide fans. And we saw that at the Women's World Cup as well, the Drive, like great family atmosphere. Unfortunately, this time around, some dude lit a flare. SA police saying a 29-year-old, he's been barred from major event venues for 3 months. So that's like, that's your World Cup, buddy. Hope the flare was worth it, you rookie. So, yeah, look, getting a little bit silly with it. Look, you just got to somehow keep a lid on it. It's the first game. I understand also, you know, really exciting. Lots of Adelaide talent on show as well. Awa Mabil, Motore, Teti Yangi, Paul Izzo, and of course, Irukunda. All Adelaide boys representing out there in the States, which is wicked to see. Fresh 92.7, the beat of Adelaide. We're on with Tate McRae jumping in the sports car, the Savvy.

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1: Remember that night at the Hippodrome? 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

0: Trey Reynolds, Don't Go Yet, all for Fresh on the drive home. 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
0: Hey, it's Simo Fresh 92.7. We're sitting down, or we're standing up, actually, with Darcy. Now, Darcy, you are, I mean, look, I am excited to speak to you because you are Stomp Salvation, huge lover and supporter of just like a bunch of different music and kind of the music scenes that are out there. I really want to get into the nitty gritty of what those are.
2: Yeah.
0: But I hear mainly you're just like chasing big energy.
2: 100%.
0: Yeah.
2: I mean, my idea of, I guess, my own brand of what I love is just like anything with the word hard in it and then a music genre, I'm about it.
0: Where does that come from? Because, you know, I'm pretty mellow, so I just have like a bunch of Alan Snakes to get going in anything that I'm doing. So does it come naturally to you, or do you have to kind of, have you got like a pre-show ritual? What do you do?
2: I mean, I started off as a metalhead before I even got into the rave scene, and I went hard in the mosh pit before I ever got to go onto the dance floor, and then I got introduced to hard style, happy hardcore like industrial hardcore, like the heaviest of the heavy nutcase stuff, and I just went, this is it, like this is what I love, and then it never stopped. So
0: that must mean, did you have someone that introduced you, or was this something that you had to like seek out and find yourself?
2: Yeah, I mean, I had some friends growing up, like a couple of friends from high school just went, hey, do you want to come to this thing where we just dance for like 8 hours and go nuts on a dance floor? And I went, oh yeah. Oh yeah.
0: So how long does that mean that you've been DJing? What are we talking?
2: On my birthday, it would be 14 years.
0: Wow.
2: I've been a DJ. You learn so much stuff on the fly, but I feel like after 10 years is where you really start to peak about your DJing, because you know what you like, you know what sounds good, and you know what you feel like you can play to the crowd. So you got a combo of knowing how to work with a crowd, but also loving the music that you love the most, and then going absolutely nuts behind the decks to showcase that to the people. That, I feel like that's what the pure energy is from a good DJ.
0: So let's talk Boiler Room. What are your favorite Boiler Room sets? What do you love about it?
2: Oh, man. AMC, the All-Star 360 Boiler Room set. I watch that at least like once or twice a month.
0: Oh, nice.
2: Just to like hype me up before a set, or like hype me up before like basketball or something like that. Because it is just like, in my eyes, he is just the greatest I've ever seen as a DJ.
0: I love the fact as well that you've just dropped in the casual basketball reference, because I will throw out there, look, Darcy, Stomp Salvation, we're talking big guy, but big presence. So I'm sure that happens behind the decks and on the court as well. So yeah, great to hear. Like, we're looking forward to it. What kind of vibe? What, anything more that you want to say about leading into Fresh 360?
2: I'm honestly just keen to be sharing the stage with a lot of people that I love and respect. Profesto did your show the same year I did it, and even watching him then going, hey Wyatt, I'm trying so hard not to swear, but going absolutely behind the decks was incredible, and I was like, okay, this is peak. And then Chris, like, Seek and Destroy has been a mate of mine for 10 plus years, and to see where he's grown at the same time and just developed is fantastic. And then every other local on there, I've just gone, oh hell yeah, thank god these guys are on. So I'm just keen to go party with those guys. I look up to a lot of those people, and I think they're fantastic.
0: Well, look, you're an expert on Boiler Rooms as far as I'm concerned. So what I figure is we would put some of that Boiler Room knowledge to the test.
2: Mm-hmm.
0: So what I've got is, I've got a quiz. I've got one question. It's very, very easy.
2: Sweet.
0: Okay, so let's just set the mood a little bit. Okay, so what I have done is I've recorded my kettle at home.
2: Okay. No way.
0: So what we're going to do is, it's a multiple choice. Mm-hmm. I've got some presets, yeah. Right? Love a preset.

0: the energy that you bring enough. So looking forward to seeing you out there at Fresh 360.
1: Bless. Thank you so much for having me. This has been sick. Let's go. I'm Kane.
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2: Hey, it's Michaela. Here are your headlines. An Ingle Farm driver has been arrested after performing a burnout in front of police at Elizabeth Grove. Adelaide is set for a week of heavy rain with 70 millimetres of rain forecasted for the week. And a resurgence of line dancing is drawing Gen Z crowds to socialise in Adelaide, with venues filling weekly. Turning to sport, it was revealed that LIV Golf Adelaide 2026 delivered $97.1 million into the state's economy. However, the future of the event being held in Adelaide remains unclear.
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2: Tonight we're dropping to a low of 15 degrees. Tomorrow we're heading for a top of 15 degrees. Right now in the city, it's 16 degrees. That's the latest fresh news. More traffic in 15. 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

0: Rock the Rhythm, All for Fresh, On the Drive Home, The Beat of Adelaide. Hey, upcoming Calvin Harris, Satisfy in the mix. That's upcoming. And hey, if you enjoy a responsible beverageino.
1: Hey, Johnny, how about a beer, huh?
2: Ooh, a couple of Charles Bukowskis.
1: A couple of Brustoyevskis.
2: Maybe a Mike Brugaslowski.
1: Perhaps a Teddy Bruski.
2: That's a good one.
0: Yeah, all of them are good, particularly responsibly. 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Let's get this on. 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
4: Landor, expect delays on South Road heading south towards Crossroad. In Sefton Park, traffic is building on Main North Road heading north towards Regency Road. And in Hampstead Gardens, it's slow going on North East Road heading northeast towards Muller Road. Watch out for speed cameras targeting Grand Junction Road, Jepps Cross and Gorge Road, Parracombe. More news and traffic in 15. 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

0: 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And have you noticed that the boys, Tom and Callum, for the Fresh Brekkie, they're a danger, really, to office equipment at this point.
1: One more time.
0: And a danger to themselves.
2: I slammed the door way too hard that the pin to the door got stuck. It got jammed.
3: Yeah.
2: And I had locked us both in her office. I tried everything. I tried jiggling the handle to eventually ramming my body into the door because I had a flight to catch.
0: Now, I know what you're thinking. You're like, Simo, you're being harsh. The boys are not that bad. Up, up, up, up, up, up.
2: Yesterday, we were kicking around this blue ball. Ended up hitting a light switch, came right back to me.
0: That evidence number two.
3: As the music was playing, I just hit one of these buttons and it just shut off all the music at once.
0: I could go all afternoon. Cannot wait to have them back, though, tomorrow morning. Fresh, 92.7, the Beat of Adelaide, the home of Tom and Callum. We'll catch up after 5.
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1: In Greenfields, expect delays on the Salisbury Highway heading northeast towards Elder Smith Road. In Gillis Plains, traffic is building on Studholtz Road heading south towards North East Road. And in Kensington, it's slow going on Port Rush Road heading north towards the parade. Watch out for speed cameras targeting Torrens Valley Road, Birdwood and Prospect Road, Prospect.
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1: Hey, it's Michaela. Here's what's happening. Police have arrested a driver after he performed a burnout in front of them in Elizabeth Grove. The 67-year-old from Ingle Farm underwent a breath test and returned a result nearly three times the legal limit. He was issued a six-month loss of licence and will face court at a later date. Adelaide has been forecasted with a week of heavy rain with 70 millimetres to drench the city. The Bureau of Meteorology has predicted that Wednesday will be the rainiest day with at least 20 millimetres expected across the state. And line dancing has made a comeback with Gen Z, with venues across Adelaide filling up. Organisers have said their classes and events have grown due to the popularity of country music and that events have gone from monthly to weekly. Turning to sport, it was announced that the 2026 LIV Golf event delivered $97.1 million into the state's economy and broke records for the largest crowd of attendees, up 12% from last year, and is the highest for an Australian golf event. However, the future of the event being held in Adelaide still remains unclear.
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1: Tonight we're dropping to a low of 15 degrees. Tomorrow we're heading for a top of 20 degrees. Right now in the city, it's 16 degrees. That's the latest fresh news. Tickets for our Fresh 360 28th birthday have officially sold out. For updates on the event, keep it locked on Fresh. 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
2: 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You probably just caught the weather forecast. You know, I don't want to dwell on it, but it's just, it's raining until Saturday. Will I ever stop playing that lady from Hindley Street? No, I will not. So, perfect weather to catch more of the World Cup. That's on SBS. Like, that is a warm cup of tea, feet up, and the round ball game. Sounds good to me. Fresh 92.7, the beat of Adelaide. 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

0: 92.7 after 5. The Beat of Adelaide. It's Simo right here with you. And the best of the kind of Europe DJs at the moment. You got Kungs, Boys Noise Together. It's a song that I'm addicted to at the moment. That is Getaway. It's upcoming. It's from March this year, and it's got to be my fave so far for 2026. Stick around fresh, 92.7. 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
2: In Featherton, traffic is building on South Road, heading south towards Henley Beach Road. In Bowden, traffic is building on Port Road, heading north towards Park Terrace. And in Enfield, expect delays on Main North Road, heading north towards Grand Junction Road. Watch out for speed cameras targeting Hanson Road, Wingfield, and Main North Road, Blair Athol. More news and traffic in 15. 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

0: of Adelaide. It's Simo with you, and up soon, Joe Stone. Freak and You Know It. And hey, when you're tucking yourself in bed tonight next to the one that you love, like that freaky freak that you're really into, there's always something that happens right when you've tucked yourself in. One of you will say, oh, is the door locked? You know what I mean? Like, there's the slight sound of a door or something goes bang in the night, and there's one of you that will always have to go and check. It turns out that it isn't just always the wind. In Coober Pedy, that was found out the hard way over the weekend.
1: Bowled over by a bounding kangaroo in a Coober Pedy home. The roo somehow became stuck in the laundry.
0: Yeah, how about no? Like, I'm happy to deal with spiders, cockroaches, mosquitoes, that's fine. But the roos, I mean, you belong in wide open spaces. Fresh 92.7, the Beat of Adelaide. 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
6: In Marden, expect delays on Paynham Road heading northeast towards Lower Port Rush Road. In Wayville, it's slow going on Green Hill Road heading east towards Peacock Road. And in Glenside, traffic is building on Port Rush Road heading south towards Green Hill Road. Watch out for speed cameras targeting Mount Barker Road, Harndorf, and Grand Junction Road, Clearview.
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6: Hey, it's Michaela. Here are your headlines. A Noongar Farm driver has been arrested after performing a burnout in front of police at Elizabeth Grove. Alert is set for a week of heavy rain with 70 millimetres of rain forecasted for the week. And a resurgence of line dancing is drawing Gen Z crowds to socialise in Adelaide, with venues filling weekly. Turning to sport, it was revealed that LIV Golf Adelaide 2026 delivered $97.1 million into the state's economy. However, the future of the event being held in Adelaide remains unclear.
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6: Tonight we're dropping to a low of 15 degrees. Tomorrow we're heading for a top of 20 degrees. Right now in the city, it's 16 degrees. That's latest fresh news. More traffic in 15. 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

0: You're on Fresh, all for the drive home, a brand newie there, like it. 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And we somehow have Miss Spears, John Summit mixing up Britney Bish. So that gives me the opportunity to play our new game, Did Britney Actually Say That?
1: If you want to do that, that's fine, but I personally wouldn't do that.
0: Yes, I do, Britney. Yes, I do. Okay. 3 weeks ago, did Britney Spears offer police lasagna and a swim in order not to receive a drinking under the influence arrest? Now have a big think. It's a tricky question. And the answer is... yes, yes, yes, she absolutely did. Fresh 92.7, the beat of Adelaide with your traffic.
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3: In Keswick, it's slow going on Richmond Road, heading west towards South Road. In Klenzig, expect delays on OG Road, heading north towards North East Road. And in Glen Osmond, traffic is building on Glen Osmond Road, heading south towards Crossroad. Watch out for speed cameras targeting Onkaparinka Valley Road, Woodside, and Port Wakefield Road, Depps Cross. 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

0: 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A wrap for me, I'm out of here. I'll leave you with this, actually, upcoming Alok and Khalid, whose voice makes me want to run a bath, get a bath bomb, some candles. And I've actually never experienced that. So I don't even know if it's good, but I'm assuming, I mean, I've heard a lot about it. That's how it makes me feel. That is on the way to 6 o'clock, all for the Beat of Adelaide. You're on Fresh. Catch up with the boys tomorrow. Steph as well for your workday. And I'll catch you for the drive home.
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1: Hey, it's Michaela. Here's what's happening. Police have arrested a driver after he performed a burnout in front of them in Elizabeth Grove. The 67-year-old from Ingle Farm underwent a breath test and returned a result nearly three times the legal limit. He was issued a six-month loss of licence and will face court at a later date. Adelaide has been forecasted for a week of heavy rain with 70 millimetres to drench the city. The Bureau of Meteorology has predicted that Wednesday will be the rainiest day, with at least 20 millimetres expected across the state. And line dancing has made a comeback with Gen Z, with venues across Adelaide filling up. Organisers have said their classes and events have grown due to the popularity of country music and that their events have gone from monthly to weekly. Turning to sport, it was announced that the 2026 LIV Golf event delivered $97.1 million into the state's economy and broke records for the largest crowd of attendees, up 12% from last year, and is the highest for an Australian golf event. However, the future of the event being held in Adelaide still remains unclear.
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1: Tonight, we're dropping to a low of 15 degrees. Tomorrow, we're heading for a top of 20 degrees. Right now in the city, it's 16 degrees. That's the latest fresh news. Tickets for our Fresh 360 28th birthday have officially sold out. 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
2: Welcome along to the Deep Radio Show. Great to have your company on this Monday night. Yes, we are live in the studio after a week off and full of energy. Starting off the show, brand new stuff for Dr. Packer featuring Sean Christopher. Don't lose the magic. I'm Izzy G. This is the Deep Radio Show.

When the Rhythm Falls. Brand new stuff for DJ Fudge. Hello to Karen. Hello to Arthur. Happy birthday to Peter. Hello to Johnny A.

Start the Dance. Lenny Fontana. New York City. Big hello to Kate. I should say Julia Kate. Big hugs to the Disco Cinderella. Also going to mention, I wasn't here last week. We had a pre-record on. But what a night it was on the Sunday of the long weekend at Mamma Mia, the old Lotus Lounge. We had such an amazing night and times. So much good times. Vibes were very high. Also, Saturday night, thanks for the crew that came out to Wax Bar. We had another sensational night there as well. It's always great to get the chance to play fresh, new music as we do on this radio show to a crowd that's up for it as well. This is The Deep Radio Show. We'll be back shortly with some more. Stay with us.

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After the break, the Deep Essential track of the week is a beauty. Stand by for that. 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
0: 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People,

Sandy Rivera, Kings of Tomorrow, brand new stuff. Absolute class. I still got a few miles ahead of me. On the Deep Radio Show, Sophie Ellis. Sophie Lloyd is up next. Something could always be.

Oliver Knight, It's All Right. The Deep Radio Show. Bass Bin coming up at 9 o'clock with some pure deepness as well.

Too Close, Soul Avengers, and Odyssey Inc. We've got another half an hour to pass you over to the bass bin. Stay with us. 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

Morris Joshua, something called Body Working. We got another 15 minutes before we pass you over to the bass bin. This is Deep

Sharon Redd, Can You Handle It? That is the John Morales brand new remix. That's another show. Thanks for tuning in. I'll be back here next Monday between 7 and 9. The Bass Beat is up next. Have yourself a great week. We'll see you on the dance floor. Bye for now.

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1: 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Joe Negro.
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3: Hello and welcome to The Bass Bin. 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
4: 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Running things tonight.
3: Actually, a huge shout out to Mrs. Doubtless, my mum. It's her birthday today.
4: Happy birthday, Mrs. Doubtless.
3: And it's my sister's on Friday, so big shout out to her as well.
4: Big happy birthday to her as well. It's birthday night.
3: It is. So,
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3: Yeah, if you share a birthday with Mrs. Dallas, please flick us a text. Gunda G will be taking you through till 10 p.m. Keep it locked on Fresh.

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I did see you hit on the dance floor at Inbound the other weekend. Big ups Inbound 28th birthday, and of course big ups Fresh 28 years this year as well. What a year.

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We're going to go to some messages from our sponsors after this song. We'll be back after that. Keep it locked on Fresh 92.7. 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
1: Hello, you're listening to The Bassman.
0: Just covering for each other there.
1: Yeah, I was eating a wagon wheel.
0: Well, you know, it's hard work playing all this jungle.
1: Need a sugar hit.
0: We need a sugar hit. It's late at night, you know. Hope you're all home warm with your hot coffee and your chocolate and your hoodies on. And well, we're here out in the cold, wet. Well, it's not cold and wet in the studio, but...
1: No, it's been a wet one today, though.
0: It's evil outside, so if you are driving or on public transport, be safe, be warm, be dry.
1: Keep it locked on fresh.
0: There we go. There might be...
1: in the mix till 10 p.m.
0: Might do a language warning just in case. Forgot to do earlier. Who knows? There may be some adult themes or words used in tonight's show. In the music, not by us.
1: Yeah.
0: Done.
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6: Welcome back to the Bass Bin. Gunjiji now sitting down, doing the buttons while the one like Dallas, aka Dallas,
7: hello,
6: steps in the mix. Hello. Are you going to be playing any particular brand of cheese tonight?
7: Blue.
6: Oh, it actually sounds a bit boy, this beginning of this track.
7: Yeah, it's blue. It's a blue waveform.
6: Melancholy. It is blue. Wow.
7: Yeah, and blue, like sad, I guess.
6: Yeah. Well, it won't be sad for long because we're going to melt your faces with some bass.
7: No, long intro on this one, but I love it.
6: Fabulous. Now, just thinking, there's a few things coming out. 27th of June, you're playing at a live event.
7: Yeah, I'm playing Toast Jam, which is a spin-off of Toast.
6: Out the counterpart.
7: This one is special, though. It's all local producers playing only originals.
6: Six local producers.
7: Yeah.
6: Fantastic. We're going to pop some details up on the Facebook page so everyone can get into it. Good to get out there and support your local guys.
7: Yeah, I'm also going up to Alice Springs to play my first interstate Bush Doof. Next month, so I'm really excited for that.
6: Last one, we'll talk about that as well. All right. Well, I sort of can feel where we're heading.
7: Yeah, you can count to four. You can tell where
6: we got that 140 BPM vibe. 0428927927. If you want to get us some signal, shout out to 491. We're not sure if you're complimenting us or telling us the music's terrible, but everyone else is loving it, so I'm not sure. Mr. Dallas, take it away.
7: Thank you.

0: taking a 3-2 some messages from our sponsors. Mr. Dallas, what have you got in the second half?
1: I'm going to kick things off with an original jungle song that I made just last Friday, actually.
0: Excellent, I'm keen to hear that.
1: And then just continue with that tempo into 11 o'clock.
0: Fabulous. 0428927927. If you want to get through, we'd love to hear from you. We'll be back very soon after these messages from our lovely sponsors. You're locked in Basement Fresh 92.7.

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3: Welcome back to the last half hour of the Bass Spin. 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

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beat, beat, beat, beat, beat, beat, beat, beat, beat, beat, beat, beat, beat, beat, beat, beat, beat, beat, beat, beat, beat, beat, beat, beat, beat, beat, beat, beat, beat, beat, beat, beat, beat, beat, beat, beat, beat, beat, beat, beat, beat, beat, beat, beat, beat, beat, beat, beat, beat, beat, beat, beat, beat, beat, beat, beat, beat, beat, beat, beat,

0: 7, who just sent us a shout out. Big ups to Basement Crews 9, much respect to y'all. Peace. Big ups, Atlas. Kill the set.
1: Yeah, much respect to you, whoever you are out there listening.
0: Yeah, exactly. Don't forget Thursday night, Professional Show 7 p.m. with D&B Hub Resonation at 9 p.m. Roost Renders, Lottie B, O2O, and D&B Queen Tinkerbell. And of course, Linda Clock, Ones and Twos, ETS. And Amrostic, his bright eye, has retired.
1: Big ups, bright eye.
0: Big ups here, Maddie. All right, see you, I guess, next week or the week after. When are you heading away?
1: End of July.
0: End of July. No, I mean to Alice Springs.
1: Oh, that's 4th of July.
0: 4th of July.

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1: 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But the second best time is today. 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You were right. 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
1: 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The market spiked. They missed the boat. 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
1: Freddie in Morphett Vale, what inanimate object is annoying you this morning?
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3: 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Why do you hate the shower curtains? 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
2: Fellas, I'm just trying to shower in peace, and it seems like my shower curtain always just seems to want to join me. 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
1: Do you live with other people? 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
1: Freddie, what happens when you're washing your hair and your eyes are closed and the shower curtain touches you? 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
2: Yeah, it definitely does go pretty grim at those moments.
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Is right on time. That first beat is right on time. Is right on time. That first beat is right on time. Is right on time. That first beat is right on time.

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1: Right now we're doing tongue twisters.
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1: Remember that night at the Hippodrome? Never knew that look when you look at me. Nervous as hell, so I didn't win a lot. You're the salt, I'm the lemon on the top. Heart quickens, south of the river. Mouth full of Vinny, sitting cans full of liquor. Street light flickers, feel it in my blood. Any which way I turn out, the lights burn dimmer and I...

I'm a lot of spun demo, I'm a lot of spun demo, I'm a lot of spun demo, I'm a lot of spun demo, I'm a lot of spun demo, I'm a lot of spun demo, I'm a lot of spun demo, I'm a lot of spun demo, I'm a lot of spun demo, I'm a lot of spun demo, I'm a lot of spun demo, I'm a lot of spun demo, I'm a lot of spun demo, I'm a lot of spun demo, I'm a lot of spun demo, I'm a lot of spun demo, I'm a lot of spun demo, I'm a lot of spun demo, I'm a lot of spun demo, I'm a lot of spun demo, I'm a lot of spun demo, I'm a lot of spun demo, I'm a lot of spun demo, I'm a lot of spun demo, I'm a lot of spun demo, I'm a lot of spun demo, I'm a lot of spun demo, I'm a lot of spun demo, I'm a lot of spun demo, I'm a lot of spun demo, I'm a lot of spun demo, I'm a lot

Fresh 92.7. That was Lights Burn Dimmer by Fred Again and Jamie T. You're with Noz for Insomnia on your Tuesday morning. Guys, I saw this next duo at the Ultra Music Festival in Queensland. They were absolutely great and they played this song. I'm loving it, guys. I'm going to play it for you now. It's called Echo by the Chainsmokers featuring Oaks here on Fresh 92.7. I feel

0: tonight. Yeah, baddest round me. 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Yeah, wild for the night.
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0: Fresh, that was Make You Fight, brand new by Chris Lake and A Trip on your Tuesday morning. You with Noz for Insomnia. Guys, I started at a new gym this week. It's quite the humbling moment. If you know the gym, if you're in the northern suburbs, you'll know the gym, and it's got a room full of mirrors. It's really interesting because it's titled from the outside the posing room, where you can go in and pose. And I think it's humbling because you go in there and you really realize, A, you're not photogenic, and B, you're not a gym bro, because you will have people at the gym with their tripods out and flexing. It's such an unwelcoming environment, guys, to enter. I know you guys can feel me on that one, but I just wanted to state, guys, I walked to Zambrero's afterwards and got myself a nice after-workout snack. lots coming up for you guys in the next couple hours. One I'm really loving is Loved You. I Loved You, sorry, by Blonde, and it's featuring Melissa Steele. It's going to play here on the Beat of Adelaide in the next half an hour. Stick with us here on Fresh 92.7.
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This feeling, Ben Guerin's here on Fresh 92.7. I've got a good one coming up for you next. Really liking it. It's such a jam. Dean Turnley. It's called Actin' Tough. Playing for you now here on the Beat of Adelaide, Fresh 92.7.

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1: That was I Like by Nate Band here on the Beat of Adelaide. Fresh 92.7 you with Noz for Insomnia on your Tuesday morning. And I hope everyone's doing well on this cold start to a Tuesday. Of course, the cold starts are only getting more regular as we slowly enter the middle of winter. But of course, Fresh has been doing some hot tracks for you today. Guys, I was loving I Like Just Then by Nate Band. It's just getting to me, and I'm looking forward to the 28th birthday with Seek and Destroy. I know he's been playing some of these songs, especially the ones that we're playing here on the network, more regularly at his concerts, at his raves. So it should be exciting to hear some of these songs come to life and see fruition in our Fresh 360 28th birthday Boiler Room inspired party. I'm so pumped. Saturday's the day. If you're going to be there, get ready. It's going to be lots of fun. So let's listen. I know some of these would definitely be played on the weekend. Let's listen to some of these songs coming up before the top of the hour. Big For Your Boots, Bad Angel, and Terms and Conditions. Huge. Stick with us. 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

Fresh 92.7, that was Free. You Got to Live by Hugel and Ultra Nate. Guys, this next one is called Let Me Be In Your Arms. It's by Sunny Fudera and featuring Libyanka. I'm loving it. You have got to hear this song. If you haven't heard this before, it is a jam and a half. I'm going to play it for you now here, Fresh 92.7. It's Let Me Be In Your Arms.

0: Fresh 92.7, that was With Me by John Summit featuring Julia Wolf here on the Beat of Adelaide with Noz for Insomnia this Tuesday morning. And Julia Wolf, she was on a track called Doghouse with Drake last year. Absolutely great vocalist, and she's done great there with John Summit. Really enjoying that track. Guys, this Saturday, the day everyone's been waiting for, I'm going to be at Fresh 28th birthday jamming to some great tunes. Tunes? Oh, I sound old, don't I? Fresh 28th birthday this weekend. I'm going to be hammered out of my mind as per usual. So's Samantha from Morphettville.
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0: She can't wait for Saturday. No one can wait for Saturday. Can it come any sooner? We still got the Tuesday, Wednesday, Thursday, Friday ahead of us. guys, a banger coming up soon, Sub Focus and Grimes, before Zed featuring Alessia Cara, Stay. It will be all on in your next 10 minutes. 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

Thousand Lies. It's brand new by DJ Heartstring, DMAs and Seda here on the Beat of Adelaide. Robin Schulz, he's the man of the hour. And I'm going to play you his, one of my favourites by him. It's called Embers. It's playing here now on the Beat of Adelaide at Fresh 92.7. You and Noz for your insomnia this Tuesday morning.

0: Fresh 92.7, Dive Into Me, Alok and Khalid here on the Beat of Adelaide. You're with Noz for your insomnia on your Tuesday morning. There has been a cockroach bust in Sydney. Tom and Callum were talking about it this week. 1,000 illegal insects seized by the government. I didn't realise there was an illegal market or black market for insects, but shocking to me. I think I'm going to have to start a side hustle if you can read between the lines, because that cannot be hard to do. Guys, Tom and Callum have a lot planned today. I've just read the board. It says on the board that they are going to be talking about things you do wrong with food. I'll give you an insider, a little clue. I was talking to Callum last night, and he was telling me that he caught someone eating a banh mi the other from both ends. That's a crime. Is it a crime? Well, you'll hear them talking about it this morning. You're going to have to stick with us for the next couple of hours. The wake-up call's on next from 6 a.m. and the news, of course, after 7. Of course, Tom and Callum on from 7 to 10. A big morning ahead of you here on the Beat of Adelaide, your favourite station. You've been hanging out with Noz. Loved hanging out with you here on Fresh 92.7.
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Yes, you're on the beat of Adelaide, Fresh 92.7 with me, Miz, for your wake-up call. I am well and truly back. I'm feeling well-rested from my little holiday away, but I'm so glad to be back here in your airwaves, back on the wake-up call. We have a huge hour of music coming your way. We're getting into your 6 a.m, which means we're going to hear from Lude, Senior Junior, even a bit of Zoo. But to kick us off to a fantastic start, we have Becky Hill with Hands On Me. You're on Fresh.

0: It's Peek and Duck with Forever. You're on the beat of Adelaide. Fresh 92.7 with me, Miz, for your wake-up call. I tell you what, guys, my bank account is hurting this week. As some of you know, I went away on holidays. I went on a cruise for the past couple of weeks. But what ended up happening on the way back, my flight got delayed for 5 hours. And I'm like, what are you supposed to do in an airport for that long? But me and my partner ended up just going on a massive pub crawl through all the bars in all of the airport. And like, I tell you what, that ended up being our most expensive day on the trip. But I need to know, has anyone got any like airport hacks of how to kill time? 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It was so expensive. You're on Fresh.
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You're on my beat of Adelaide, Fresh 92.7 with me, Miz, for your wake-up call. That was Kungs and Boys Noise with Get Away. But listen up if you haven't heard already. Tickets have officially sold out for Fresh's 28th birthday. Yes, we're doing something we've never done before. Fresh 360, a Boiler Room inspired event at District Nightclub, headlined by Seek and Destroy, Adelaide D&B Royalty, and loads of others, your favourite Adelaide DJs. This will be a night you will not forget. But right now, we are going to turn up the heat a little bit. We've got James Hype with Be Mine. You're on Fresh. You'll get me high.

0: Let's go. It's DJ Seinfeld and Confidence Man there with Barai. You've been hanging out with me, Miz, for your wake-up call on the beat of Adelaide, Fresh 92.7. It's so good to be back. I hope you've missed me just as much as I've missed you. But make sure you're keeping it locked on Fresh, because the boys, Tom and Callum, will be rolling into the studio at 7 a.m. to take you through for your brekkie. And as for me, you catch me here same time tomorrow, of course, if you know what's good for you. My name is Miz, and you've been listening to The Wake Up Call on Fresh 92.7.
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2: Do you live with other people? 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
3: No, I do live with my partner, but yeah, I think there's just no way around it. 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
1: Fresh sponsor. This next track will even get your grandma's toes tapping. Be careful. It might send her ankle into overdrive. 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
1: Life is all about you, and not at all about you. Now that's two opposing thoughts, and yet both of them are true. How can you experience everything you choose to do while observing the experience you're having from a higher view? See, it's the question, not the answer, that's the higher view. Otherwise, you couldn't differentiate between the two. Awareness, but of who? You think you hurt me, but I promise I was letting you. They say we're all one, but where have we been heading to? I'd rather die free than have to live inside a petting zoo. I am the journey that I'm getting to.

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1: A little EDM never hurt anyone. 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

0: 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They've been astronauts on the International Space Station.
1: Damn, phone's dead. Anyone using this PowerPoint?
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0: They've been brain surgeons.
2: Scalpel, please.
1: All right, get ready for the Shane Warne flipper.
0: And now, they're radio hosts.
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0: Your brekkie show, Tom and Callum, are live in 3, 2, 1.
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1: Yes, happy Tuesday morning, Adelaide. Tom and Callum here for your brekkie on Fresh 92.7. The beat of Adelaide, 16 degrees right now around town, going for a top of 20 today. It's going to be raining again.
5: Yeah.
1: But it is raining right now.
5: It is raining. It's one of those ones that's looking up to be a bit of a cold week as well with yesterday.
1: It's quite a bit of rain.
5: Really bogging down in the rain there. However, something to look forward to at the end of the week, of course, is the Fresh 28th birthday. So no matter rain, hail or shine, obviously that'll be going on. And we're very much looking forward to it. We still have the chance to put you in the draw to win tickets to that later in the show.
1: Yeah, it is sold out if you missed out. Our Boost Juice competition will be coming up later on this hour. So stay tuned if you want to get into the draw for a double pass to the Fresh 28th birthday.
5: Absolutely.
1: Now, Callum, before we jump into the music, got a fun fact for you.
5: All right, what do we got?
1: There is a species of frog, and it's called the wood frog. Have you heard of it?
5: Never heard of the wood frog.
1: Well, you're never going to forget it after this fact. It can hold its pee for up to 8 months.
5: 8 months?
1: Yeah.
5: Wow, what a bladder.
1: Imagine how good that would be.
5: That'd be a superpower, wouldn't it?
1: God, imagine on a long road trip. Like, anyone need a pee?
5: No, nah. No, I've got 7 months in me still. I've been holding this one for a little bit now.
1: Gone for 9 months this year.
5: Yeah, exactly. I've gone for the record. 11 months. I'll make it to Christmas.
1: It's Paul Marshman in the moment. You're on Fresh.

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2: All right, starting us off, I feel like most people would have heard of it. The woman who was bitten at Coogee Beach in Sydney's East on Saturday. It's sparked a lot of discussion about what they're going to do in New South Wales in regards to all the sharks, because I didn't realise, but just this year there's been 4 shark attack deaths in Australia so far. So we're seeing a lot more of it. And it was 5 fatal shark attacks last year as well.
0: And we're already at 4 and we're only halfway through.
2: So crazy, those stats.
0: Been a lot of shark stuff in the news this year.
2: Yeah. Shocking, absolutely. But yeah, over in New South Wales, Chris Minns is talking about doing a shark cull. So that's back in the discussion. That's why it's kind of newsworthy at the moment, that people are chatting about the different methods they can use to limit the shark attacks. But obviously the shark culling comes with its controversy, that a lot of people are against that too. So yeah, keen to see what happens there and where it develops.
0: Yeah, definitely some conversations need to be had.
2: Yeah, absolutely. In other news, scientists have found a blood test that can identify people with lung cancer 5 years before the disease takes hold, and they're using AI for it. So AI is actually doing something good here. It's it's an Australian university doing the study, but pretty much it's using AI to analyse blood cells and early risks of these blood cells before it turns into lung cancer.
0: Yeah,
2: so
0: right.
2: Really good stuff there. And they've said that a big factor of it is air pollution. Air pollution is probably one of the bigger factors.
0: I guess, like, secondhand smoke and whatnot.
2: Yeah, for sure. So, yeah,
0: carcinogenic, still, like,
2: for sure. Still one of the big, huge factors for the lung cancer, as what they've seen in those studies. And lastly, bit of good news, bit of music news. Tiësto is coming to Australia.
0: Adelaide?
2: Not Adelaide.
0: Why do you bother?
2: He's doing a huge Sydney thing.
0: Once a bloody week, I swear. Also, he's coming to Australia. No, not coming to Adelaide.
2: It'll never happen. Don't give your hopes up. No one comes to Adelaide.
0: Stop telling us that. Stop getting our hopes up.
2: Go fly to Sydney.
0: It's in news from overnight. You're with Tom and Callum.
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1: Tom, a story's come over from Boston, Massachusetts. A bloke over there at their main art gallery was pulling a bit of a stint that's got a lot of traction online. It's gone to the news. For 3 weekends, he was posing as a tour guide. So for 3 weekends back to back.
0: At the museum.
1: Unprovoked, for no reason, at the museum, going around, pretending to be a tour guide. He bought a lanyard online that looks similar to the lanyard they have there.
0: Right.
1: And the reports are
0: Did he have the elbow patches on a blazer?
1: Reports are he bought a black dark sweater, something that he thought tour guides would just wear, and then he rocked that with the lanyard. And just with confidence and bravado, he went into this museum and started doing these tours around real tour guides that actually work there, and no one even realised.
0: What possibly for? Was he after a job, or was he just a history buff?
1: I have no idea. I think he was there for a bit of a laugh.
0: Right.
1: For a bit of a joke, just to see how far he could push it, because...
0: What'd you get up to on the weekend, John? Oh, nothing.
1: No, you don't want to know. Fishing.
0: Nothing.
1: Fishing, yeah. Normal stuff. Normal guy stuff. Not pretending to be an art director, tour guide at a gallery. It's wild. But yeah, the police ended up getting him as well, too.
0: Oh, wow.
1: And
0: okay.
1: Just say, hey, you can't come back. It wasn't anything too official, but...
0: Yeah.
1: He got the...
0: Stay the hell away.
1: He got the wrath of it, but... Tom, I mean, I found exactly what he said about a bunch of different paintings on his fake tour.
0: Oh, should we do a bit of role play?
1: Okay. So you be... Don't say that again.
0: Come on, role play with me, Callum.
1: Yeah. Right.
0: I'll play the tour group.
1: Okay.
0: All right.
1: And I'll say exactly what he said.
0: Tour guide, what is this piece? Is this Renaissance?
1: Renaissance. This is actually the first selfie ever taken.
0: The first selfie?
1: The first ever selfie, this painting. You know how you get the selfie sticks? This is the first one ever. The first ever painting.
0: So they paint.

0: influencer. It is the first influencer at the horse.
1: Cut it. It's how did anyone believe this guy was real? These are the real answers he gave them.
0: Oh, they're Americans. They'll believe anything, I guess.
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3: Hey, it's Jane, and here are your headlines. A 65-year-old woman is standing trial for allegedly poisoning both her parents, both in their 90s, with insulin in separate murders in 2022 and 2023. Former AFL star Nick Stevens has been jailed for 9 months and will serve 2 years of community work over a dodgy pool business that ripped off retirees and families. A new research using ABS data shows a record number of fatal drug overdoses in Australia in 2024. Turning to sport, Crows star Isaac Rankin's spell on the sidelines could be coming to an end in time for the clash with Melbourne on Saturday.
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3: Today we're heading for a rainy top of 20 and right now in the city it's 16 degrees. That's the latest fresh news. 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

live, always local. Can other stations say that? This is Fresh 92.7. Never knew that look when you look at me. Nervous as hell, so I didn't win a lot. You're the salt, I'm the lemon on the top. Heart quickened, south of the river. Mouth full of vinny, sitting cans full of liquor. 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

0: It's Fred again and Jamie T. Lights burn dimmer for your Tuesday morning here on Fresh 92.7, the beat of Adelaide. It's 20 to 8. 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
1: Yes, can't wait for this one. All you have to do is listen to the three Boost Juices we give you, and you have to say, which one's the real one? There's two fake, there's one real. Which is the real one? You go into the draw for those birthday tickets, plus all of the Toy Story 5 stuff, which we're pretty stoked about.
0: Yeah, like we said, you get tickets to go see Toy Story 5, but on top of that, you get an AirPods case bag, notebook case, sticker sheet, keychain, stationery set, Toy Story 5 cap.
1: Yep, heaps of stuff. And yeah, like we said, tickets to the movies. So you're getting everything. You're getting everything. If you want to make your kids happy, this is the one to go for.
0: Yeah, and if you want to make yourself happy, you can go into the draw for the double pass to the 28th birthday. All you got to do is give us a buzz right now on 1-300-73-73-74. It's a 1-in-3 chance to win. You automatically win the Toy Story 5 merch pack this morning, and you can go into the draw for that double pass to the 28th birthday.
1: Let's do it.
0: 1-300-73-73-74. Give us a buzz now to play along. It's up next.
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3: In Underdale, watch out for a crash on Henley Beach Road affecting traffic near Holbrooks Road. Over in Plimpton, traffic's heavy northbound on Marion Road to Anzac Highway. And in Theberton, South Road is hectic northbound to Ashwin Parade. Watch out for speed cameras targeting Grand Junction Road, Hope Valley and Harris Road, Vale Park. There's more news and traffic in 15. 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

0: Jax Jones and Callum Scott with Whistle on Fresh 92.7, the Beat of Adelaide. It's 7.51, you're with Tom and Callum. Are you taking credit for
1: good
0: that
1: name.
0: One?
1: Good name, mate. Good name.
0: Hey, right now we got Toy Story 5 merch packs up for grabs with tickets included to go see the movie involved. 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
4: Yes, tell you what, the birthday tickets went pretty quickly, quicker than I expected. So, yeah, if you're really desperate to try and come along, this is the way to do it. It's the easiest way.
0: Yeah, absolutely. This is your last few chances. We're playing this till Thursday morning. We're going to get straight into it. Over in Morphett Vale, Lockie called up first. Good morning, Lockie. How are you, mate?
5: Morning, boys.
4: Now, Lockie, what's the go? Our producers have told us you've got tickets to the birthday, but you want to bring a friend along.
5: Yep, yeah, I've got one friend I'd like to bring along as well, and I couldn't get a ticket. I've only just got paid today.
4: Okay,
0: all right,
4: cool.
0: Well, Lockie, you can go into the draw for that. Plus the Toy Story 5 merch pack. Are you a Toy Story fan?
5: No.
0: Oh,
4: no, right.
0: I know.
4: Okay.
5: I don't think I've ever... I'm not sure I've seen a Toy Story.
4: Really? You've never seen Toy Story?
5: I think I might have seen one here or there, bits and pieces when it was on television or something. Where, I'm not a great movie person.
4: Okay,
5: and so I'm sure I can find some children somewhere on this earth that would like to go see it. Yes, they can go see it.
4: I suppose so.
0: Well, Lockie, best of luck. We're going to give you three Boost Juices. One is correct, two are incorrect. Option one is Justice Crush.
4: Option two, Lockie, is Green Lantern Juice.
0: And finally, option three, Flash Fruit Smoothie. Which one of those is the real Boost Juice?
5: I'm going to go the third option.
4: The third option, which is Flash Fruit Smoothie.
0: Sorry,
4: no go, Lockie.
0: That is incorrect. Yeah. Moving on to Holden Hill, we got Jason on the line up for grabs. Jason, it's a one in two chance now. Do you think it's Justice Crush, Green Lantern Juice, or Flash Fruit Smoothie, which was just guessed?
6: Yo, let me go with number... Well, I like Green Lantern, man. I think it's the other one, but I'm going to go Green Lantern.
4: Oh, okay, so you're going Green Lantern because you like the Green Lantern. Let's hear it. Is it a buzzer or is it a ding?
0: Show me Green Lantern Juice.
4: It's not the
0: Sorry,
4: Green Lantern.
0: Sorry, Jason. Which
4: Jason.
0: Means we go to Ando in Strathalbyn. Ando, you already know the answer, mate. Which Boost Juice is real?
7: Well, I reckon it might be the other one. The one that I didn't get.
4: There you go.
0: Yes, you win by default, Ando. How you going, mate? Are you keen for Toy Story 5? Are you keen for the birthday?
7: I've got some friends that are keen for Toy Story 5, and yeah, I'm keen for the birthday, mate. I already got one ticket, but I wanted to bring a couple of friends, so now I can. Thank you.
4: Oh,
0: well,
4: beauty.
0: Hopefully you're in the draw for that double pass. We'll find out later on this week if you win it. Enjoy the Toy Story 5 merch pack and go enjoy the movie, mate. Thanks for playing along.
7: Thanks, boys. Have a good one.
4: Great
0: you
4: stuff,
0: too,
4: Ando.
0: Cheers, mate. It's 7.54 here on Fresh.
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1: In Modbury, there's a crash on North East Road affecting traffic near Smart Road. Steer clear of that if you can. Over in the hills, traffic's building inbound on the freeway between the old Carey Gully Bridge to Stirling. And in Ashford, expect delays northbound on South Road to Richmond Road. Watch out for speed cameras targeting Coonga Avenue, Ross Trevor and Mortimer Street, Carralta Park.
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1: Hey, it's Jane and here's what's happening. A 65-year-old woman is standing trial for allegedly poisoning both her parents, both in their 90s, with insulin in separate murders in 2022 and 2023. Raylene Polymiardis allegedly told an ex-partner 16 years before the murder that insulin was the perfect murder weapon because it can't be detected. Former AFL star Nick Stevens has been jailed for 9 months and will serve 2 years of community work over a dodgy pool business that ripped off retirees and families. 46-year-old Stevens, who played for Port Adelaide and Carlton, was earlier found guilty of conning more than $168,000 from families around Mildura, doing unregistered and uninsured pool installations. A new research using ABS data shows a record number of fatal drug overdoses in Australia in 2024, with 7 Australians a day, or 1 every 3.5 hours, dying from a drug overdose. The Pennington Institute is calling for greater access to therapy and prevention. Currently, only 50% of those seeking help can access it. Turning to sport, Crows star Isaac Rankin's spell on the sidelines could be coming to an end in time for the clash with Melbourne on Saturday. Forward Luke Pedler looks likely to miss the game with a hamstring injury, with coaches hopeful that Rankin holds up after training strongly yesterday.
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1: Today we're heading for a rainy top of 20 and right now the city is 17 degrees. That's the latest Fresh news. 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
0: Since the inception of their bromance, Tom and Callum have done pretty much everything. 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
6: 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It is 8.03 and Callum, yes. There are jitters around the office. Everyone's excited, everyone's pumped. 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
7: Oh, we can't wait for this one. It's going to be the event of all events. It's going to be a huge birthday. And, of course, with that, we've got such a great lineup of DJs, handpicked by people at the station to make sure it's the best night possible. And what we've been doing is having interviews with them and listening to their mixes and getting a taste of what it's going to sound like on the night.
6: Yeah, so if you do have tickets to come along to the birthday this Saturday night at District Nightclub, we'll be playing out these mini mixes from the DJs we'll have on the night to really pump you up. And for the people that did miss out and you're hearing these mixes singing, God, why didn't I get a ticket?
7: Yeah.
6: Well, you can play along our Boost Juice game every morning to go into the draw. 2 more chances for that. Or very, very, very limited door tickets on the door on the night.
7: See, it's such a risky one doing the door on the night. A lot of people do it and it works out for them, but I'd be going for the Boost Juice game. Try and get those tickets through the game. It's an easy one. Listen in every morning. Give it a crack.
6: Let's get into it. Here is one of our DJs we'll be having on the night. Quick interview into their mini mix. It's 8.04.
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6: With our 28th birthday Fresh 360 coming up, we're chatting to all the DJs on our lineup for our first ever Boiler Room inspired event on the 20th of June. Callum, we're taking over District Nightclub with DJs like our next guest, Spice Deezy, known for his tech house style. Thanks for joining us this morning. How are you, man?
8: Mate, I'm doing awesome. How are you?
6: Yes, very well.
7: Spice Deezy, we can't wait to see your set at the Fresh birthday for one, but you being in the studio, can you give the audience a bit of a talk about yourself? Who are you?
8: I'm just guy that makes music in Adelaide.
7: Yeah, it's a good answer.
6: Amen to that.
8: Man, I've been making music for a while now. Love DJing, inspired by a whole bunch of different people from, you know, some recent guys like Kenema, love Avicii as well, some older stuff as well. Grew up on it from dad. Love DJing.
7: Unreal, because you've just released your first EP, right?
8: Yeah, I did.
7: So EP. Are we going to see some flavours of that coming through on the DJ set on June 20th?
6: Yeah, tell us about the flavours.
7: Yeah,
8: the flavours.
7: Can you taste the sound?
8: Man, I'm definitely going to be playing a couple of the songs from that EP.
6: Awesome. Now, we've had you DJ a couple of our Fresh events in the past before. You've been DJing a while. You said you've been making music for a long time. Have you been DJing the whole time you've been making music? How long have you been in the DJ scene?
8: I've made music before I started DJing. DJing's always sort of been in the past sort of 2-3 years.
6: Yeah,
8: I started making music back when I was about 14, just like sort of learning how to do it. Nothing crazy, just learning how to make like hip hop beats and all that sort of thing. Like,
6: garage band.
8: Yeah, literally.
7: Yeah, for sure. I mean, you've obviously gone through so many different genres and stuff like that. What sort of vibe are you going to bring to the birthday?
8: Dude, I'm going for that sort of older sound. Hopefully a bit of speed garage, trancey sort of thing.
7: I thought you were gearing up to say something really random then, like, oh, I'll be doing the blues all night. A bit of a guitar set. I won't even be DJing. Acoustic.
6: I'm bringing my trumpet.
8: No, it'll be like a very sort of Boiler Room style thing.
6: Speaking of the Boiler Room, of course, it's our Boiler Room inspired event. Have you got a favourite Boiler Room set?
8: And I've had to nail it down to probably Club Angels set in Sydney. Set there, man, it's just like, it's really good. The energy, the crowd there was huge.
6: Bit and filthy.
8: Like, yeah, man. Every time you play one of his own songs, like the crowd pop was just unreal. I'm like, yeah, it's just fun to watch. I go back to it all the time. So,
7: well, hopefully I can see some of that at your set at the birthday. I mean, judged by how good your EP is, I'm sure we'll get some of that sound coming through for sure.
8: I hope so, man. It's going to be a good night.
6: Now, before we let you go, one final question for you. This is a bit of a hypothetical, situational question. So, say Disney have come out with a new character called Spice Deezy. They've copyrighted the name. You need to change your name. You're about to go on stage. They're about to call you up. They need to know your name. You've got three choices.
8: Okay.
6: Spicy and Greasy, Dry Cheesy, or Cry Queasy. What are you picking?
7: They're all disgusting.
8: Let's go. Cry Queasy.
6: Cry Queasy. check out Cry Queasy at the birthday. Fresh 360 on June 20th at District Nightclub. We'll see you there with Spice Deezy and so many more. Thanks, mate.
8: Awesome. Thank you, guys. Cheers. Appreciate it.
6: And now we're going to play Spice Deezy's exclusive 360 birthday mix.

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1: 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But the second best time is today. So yeah. You were right. You were both right.
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10: In the hills, there's been a crash on the freeway near Aldgate and traffic is banking up inbound. Avoid that if you can. Over in Unley, expect delays heading into the city on Unley Road to Greenhill Road. And in Mitcham, it's slow going city bound on Old Blair Road to Blythewood Road. Watch out for speed cameras targeting Beovich Road, Ingle Farm and Birdwood Terrace, North Plimpton. There's more news and traffic in 15. 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
1: In St Mary's, expect delays heading north on South Road to Dawes Road. Over in Stepney, it's slow going city bound on Paynham Road to Nelson Street. And in Welland, traffic's heavy heading towards the city on Port Road to Park Terrace. Watch out for speed cameras targeting Day Drive, Pasadena and Dunorlan Road, Edwardstown.
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1: Hey, it's Jane with your headlines. New research shows most Australians, including more than 80% of One Nation voters, support abortion access as SA Parliament prepares to vote on a controversial bill this week. A 78-year-old Wallaroo man has died in a head-on crash with a truck on the Port Wakefield Road last night. And the UK is set to copy South Australia's social media ban for under-16s. Turning to sport, FIFA is investigating an Aussie referee over a hand gesture he made during a TV broadcast in Germany yesterday that could be a white supremacy signal.
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1: Today we're heading for a rainy day and a top of 20. And right now in the city is 16 degrees. Tickets for our Fresh 360 28th birthday party have officially sold out. 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

0: 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And guys, right now I really need to use this platform to report a crime I saw.
1: Great.
0: I thought bring it to the attention of the greater public would be a good way to get a gauge on the severity of this.
1: Mm.
0: It was a food crime.
1: Yep.
0: The music man from upstairs, Owen, he picks the tracks, he loads the tracks across the station, and he loves a banh mi.
1: Oh, doesn't he? Doesn't he? Without a doubt, you know he's going to have a banh mi at least three times a week.
0: I see him with a Vietnamese roll at least, yeah, two or three times a week. And I've never seen him actually feast on one.
1: No, why would you? We're not making time to put aside to watch this guy eat a banh mi.
0: I'm not a sicko.
1: No, he can eat it in peace.
0: Till the other day.
1: Yeah.
0: I was leaving.

0: work, and I was doing the rounds around the office saying goodbye to everyone. When I walked into his office, he had the roll like almost in his mouth.
1: Okay.
0: I walk in and he sets it down to see what I'm after.
1: Yeah.
0: I'm just like, oh, sorry, mate, didn't mean to interrupt your lunch. I'm just coming say see you later. And we're chatting away for a little bit when I look down at his banh mi and I notice something. I thought at first maybe he was distracted.
1: Mm.
0: Maybe it was a mistake. Maybe he had no idea what he was about to do before I walked in and stopped him.
1: Yeah.
0: Turns out it was completely intentional. He solo Lady and the Tramped his banh mi.
1: Solo Lady and the Tramp.
0: Solo Lady and the Tramp,
1: yeah.
0: The animated movie where they, you know,
1: the
0: each
1: two dogs.
0: Have the two dogs, the yep. one strand of spaghetti.
1: And they get closer and closer together.
0: Closer and closer. Yeah. He was doing that on his own. So he took a bite.
1: He sounds perverse.
0: This is how he eats his banh mi.
1: Right, okay,
0: I asked him about it. He takes a big bite from one end, and then he'll start from the other end.
1: Right.
0: And his reasoning is because he wants every bite, he wants to get the most out of his filling.
1: Okay, so is his theory that he's eliminating the bready bits at either end and it's getting more into the meat quicker?
0: Yeah, so he doesn't rate the crunchy bread on the ends, which to me is one of the joys of eating a banh mi, that beautiful crunchy bread they use. I don't know how they always get it so crunchy, but it's like, it's... The bread makes the banh mi. I love the ends.
1: The thing about a banh mi is, you know, it's a bad banh mi if the bread's way too soft and not crunchy enough. What makes the good banh mi is when it falls all over your lap, it's all crummy and stuff. You want a messy banh mi.
0: And, like, what's he doing with other sandwiches? Is he eating a hot dog from both ends?
1: God, this is disgusting.
0: Is he eating a grilled cheese from crust side first?
1: Yeah, yeah. This is bizarre. How does he eat a Subway, you reckon?
0: I don't even want to think about it. So right now, we're going to open up the food crime hotline, 0428-927-927. Whether it's a spouse, your kids, your housemate, what is the food crime you'd like to report to Tom and Callum, the food eyes?
1: Yeah, what are you slightly tolerating that you might have seen around your family or the workplace, something weird that is going on?
0: Is it chewing with your mouth open? Was it someone scratching the fork against the plate? Ugh.
1: I'll tell you a bizarre one that I know I've said before, but it's so crazy, is that one time we're having chocolate pudding in my house, right?
0: Yeah, love a chocolate pudding.
1: So good. And then we had run out of cream, so Dad insisted that he'd do...
0: Oh, no, I know this one.
1: He'd do the sour cream. So he went to the fridge and he was like, oh, yeah, this would be all right, wouldn't it? And then I was like, what are you doing? Had to, like, run over there and, like, be like, no, you don't use sour cream on the pudding. That was the biggest food crime I think I've seen.
0: That's up there with, you know, eating a banh mi from both ends.
1: Absolutely.
0: 0428-927-927. Report a food crime into us, Adelaide. You're with Tom and Callum. We've got a road update here.
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3: In Westbourne Park, Crossroad is chock-a-block in both directions between Sussex Terrace and Winston Avenue. Over in Gilman, expect delays heading west on the Port River Expressway to Perkins Drive. And there are still major delays in the hills on the downhill track of the freeway backed up to Harndorf after a crash near Aldgate earlier. Watch out for speed cameras targeting Briar Road, Felixstowe and Cashel Street, Pasadena. There's more news in 15. Tickets for our Fresh 360 28th birthday party have officially sold out. 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

0: sets with my people for your Tuesday morning in Fresh 92.7. It's 10 to 9. And as a couple of food PIs, Callum, we've asked you to text in any food crimes you've seen. We've opened up the food crime hotline, 04289279927. After the music man of Fresh, the man who picks the music, the man who loads in all the music across the station, Owen, was caught eating a banh mi Lady and the Tramp style.
1: Yeah, so
0: starts eating at one end and then goes to the other.
1: Goes to the other and then swaps to the other end and then goes to the other as he's continually going.
0: Look,
1: it's
0: I didn't stick around to see if he does that or if he just gets one bite on one end and then goes from the other. I don't know. Either way, just eat it from one end.
1: Absolutely. For a guy who takes charge and runs the Fresh Produce show, I would not want to see him around a bloody
0: fresh produce.
1: I would not want to see that guy in a supermarket around fruit. I don't trust him anymore.
0: Before we jump over to the phones, we've got a couple of texts coming through. All your food crimes. We've got Ben texting in saying, "Morning, boys. My dad eats his lettuce when making a salad without washing it."
1: Yeah, gross stuff. You got to wash the lettuce.
0: Gotta
1: absolutely.
0: Wash all your produce.
1: This one from Lachlan. Okay, this is a young family member who liked to add chili flakes to their fairy bread.
0: Oh. As a boy that likes a bit of spice.
1: It's bizarre, but I can't say anything about it because I've never had it. But yeah, it's an interesting one.
0: It's like a spicy margarita.
1: Yeah.
0: For kids.
1: Absolutely.
0: Got another one here. Hey, it's Lucky from Porties. My miso ring barks of violet crumbles and then eats the honeycomb at the end.
1: Mm.
0: It's a grubby wash. Yeah. So we didn't know what ring bark meant.
1: No.
0: Looked it up. It's when you strip the bark from a tree. So what I'm assuming she does is scrape the chocolate of the violet crumble with her two front teeth or something and then eat the honeycomb after.
1: How's that? So straight honeycomb.
0: That is probably up there with one of the worst food crimes we've seen.
1: That's wild. Imagine seeing someone in the office doing that as well, just at their desk. That's bizarre. My best mate eats tin spaghetti cold, straight out of the tin. I see all the gelatin on top of the can and think, yuck.
0: Can't say I've not had cold spaghetti out of the tin.
1: I've done it. And you know what?
0: Yeah, camping.
1: I think it's all right. I actually don't think that's much of a food crime. You know what I love as well? Cold refried beans from the can.
0: Okay, you lost me there.
1: Shut the hell up.
0: Another one here. G'day, fellas. Love the show. My mum told me a story one time about how she was cooking curry for my uncle, and he said, "How do you reckon this would go with a bit of tomato sauce?"
1: Oh, nothing wrong with a bit of curry and tomato sauce, I'd say.
0: Well, I mean, some curries use tomato paste. Using like the old Heinz ketchup might be a bit hazy.
1: Yeah, absolutely. I think it's fine. And this one here, the miso doesn't butter bread or toast to the crust. I mean, seriously, have some self-respect. That's from Goody. So not buttering the bread.
0: I'll stitch myself up. I don't butter bread or
1: toast.
0: You
1: don't butter at all?
0: No, I
1: never.
0: Just go straight Vegemite.
1: Wild.
0: Nah, it's good. It's good.
1: Be dry though, wouldn't it?
0: No, not at all. You're doing it wrong.
1: That's
0: dry.
1: A misconception, man.
0: Over in Golden Grove, Rebecca joins us on the line. Bec, good morning to you. Do you have a food crime you'd like to report?
2: Well, I have loads of food crimes, but I reckon most of my friends and family would say that my worst one would be ordering a hot dog when I'm out and about, minus the sausage.
0: What do you mean, mine? That's not a hot... You're just having a baguette.
2: That's what they all say.
1: But Rebecca,
2: I'll get it with all the toppings and then I'll say to them, "I don't want the sausage, you can keep that."
1: Keep the change and my sausage. So is it just bread and onion then?
2: Bread and onion and butter...
0: Yeah, cheese, bacon, the works.
1: Is this the sort of tomfoolery you're pulling at the Bunnings snag barbecue?
0: Yeah.
1: Are you just doing bread? If you go to Bunnings, are you just getting bread and sauce?
2: No, because that's different. That's
1: a
2: different
1: hot dog.
2: All right,
1: okay.
2: Different sausage that's in a hot dog.
1: Oh, we've unlocked another debate about the old hot dog versus in the bread dilemma.
0: Hot dog with the lot. Yeah. Hold the dog. Yeah. Harry over in Hectorville, mate, have you got a food crime you want to report to us?
3: Yeah, good morning, guys.
0: G'day.
3: Mate from high school. Back in high school was... he would go to the canteen and buy a donut, but he would eat it upside down.
1: Mm,
3: when we looked at him and tried to explain this by saying he wanted the topping to hit his tongue first.
1: Oh, this guy sounds like a freak.
0: Well, but like once it's in the mouth and it's getting chewed up, you're getting all the flavour anyway.
3: And it didn't matter whether it was a sprinkled donut, chocolate donut. It was just, this is how we wanted to go about it. He did it for years. It was just...
1: Yeah, yeah.
0: So was it just donuts or would he eat anything upside down? Would he eat a pizza upside down because you want the toppings first?
3: This was his particular niche.
1: Yeah, it is a niche, isn't it? Oh, God. Yeah. I can't...
0: Well, there's niche and then there's just that.
1: Yeah, that's bizarre. He's ruining the donut for everyone.
0: Good on you, Harry. Thanks for getting involved. It's 5 to 9 on Fresh.
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1: Hey, it's Jane, and here's what's happening. New research shows most Australians, including more than 80% of One Nation voters, support abortion access as Parliament prepares to vote on a controversial bill in South Australia this week. When it comes to unrestricted access to abortion, though, polling by independent think tank The Australia Institute shows 82% of Greens, 68% of Labor voters, 58% of Coalition voters and more than 50% of One Nation supporters back it. This comes ahead of a vote on MLC member Sarah Game's late-term abortion bill tomorrow. A 78-year-old Wallaroo man has died in a head-on crash with a truck on the Port Wakefield Road last night. The driver of the Mazda sedan died at the scene, but the truck driver was uninjured. Major crash investigators are now examining the cause of the crash. And the UK is set to copy South Australia's social media ban for under-16s. The new measures, dubbed the Australian Plus version, will use age verification tools to assess a user's age, as well as overnight curfews and breaks in infinite scrolling for the under-18-year-olds, in a bid to overcome mental health challenges associated with excessive phone use. Turning to sport, FIFA is investigating an Aussie referee over a hand gesture he made during a TV broadcast in Germany yesterday that could be a white supremacy signal. Audiences jumped on the gesture by Sean Evans, standing with the OK signal thumb and index finger pressed together on his leg, with some saying it's a gesture of racial hatred on the anti-defamation list of hate symbols, and others saying it's a childish sign popularised by a US sitcom.
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1: Today we're heading for a rainy top of 20 and right now in the city it's 16 degrees. There'll be more news and traffic from 4.30 on Drive with Simo. 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
2: Yes, here with you, mates. Tom and Callum, live and local for another hour. It's 9.03. We go until 10.
3: Tom, we're just talking big food crimes, all the wrong ways to eat food.
2: Food crime hotline, 0428 927 927, if you want to report something.
3: For sure. Exposing what we need to expose. This one comes from Roscoe on the text line. They've piped up and said, "Morning, Tom and Callum. Big food crime is unwrapping a proper Greek-style gyros from the first bite instead of unwrapping as you go." So taking the whole thing out of the wrapper and then just going for it.
2: God, I love a gyros.
3: So good.
2: It's been a hot minute.
3: So good,
2: aren't
3: they?
2: Do, though, I will take it all out of the wrapping if I'm eating it at home. And I'll have it on a plate, and then all the everything that falls out, you just get a fork.
3: Yeah, yeah.
2: Get a little gyros bowl at the end.
3: There's no, it's a good idea because like there's absolutely no way I would be out in town and have a gyros
2: and take it fully out. No, you'll be wearing tzatziki.
3: Dude, have you ever had a crappy rolled gyros that seeps through the paper and everything that spills on you on a night out?
2: Mate, even when it's in the paper, I still manage to wear half of it.
3: It's still messy. Yeah.
2: Hey, Callum, I've had a look at the songs coming up this hour. We got some absolute crackers. Calvin Harris and Kasabian, Release the Pressure, coming up in the next half hour.
3: Yeah, good one.
2: Shortly after that, haven't heard this one get a spin in a hot minute, but it's still one of my top tracks. It's gonna feel
3: so. Doesn't get old, does it?
2: No, it's the Om Nom remix of Let It Happen, Tame Impala. It's coming up shortly after Release the Pressure and coming out towards the end of the show. This one's bound to get you in a silly mood. Bit of Wild Child, Renegade Master.
3: Tell you what, pretty mixed bag of songs coming up.
2: Oh, it's going to be a good hour, and we're going to kick it off with another cracker. It's Disco Lines.

0: Herb in the dark. The Cheershay morning. It's 9:15 here on Fresh 92.7, the beat of Adelaide. You're with your mates, Tom and Callum. And Callum, I was in Sydney over the weekend. When I was there, I caught up with quite a few mates.
1: Yep.
0: Went to a wine bar to meet up with this couple that are friends with my partner. And the first things they told me was they had spent all week brainstorming with one another, going through all their best stories to tell me so I can regurgitate it on air.
1: All right. Okay. Well, God, I feel like if their track record becomes quite good, maybe they can have their own bit, maybe.
0: Well, they've told me one of the most insane stories I've ever heard.
1: All right.
0: So basically, one of them works with this girl.
1: Yep.
0: And this girl's boyfriend went to Europe. So she drops him off at the airport. He walks in, yada, yada, yada.
1: Sure.
0: Only he's not going to Europe. He's staying in the airport hotel secretly for 2 weeks because he had a mistress.
1: Oh, right. Scandalous.
0: Yeah. So the mistress also flew over to him, which I thought, why? If you
1: stayed in the hotel,
0: why are you staying in an airport hotel? But she's flown to him. They stay in this airport hotel together for 2 weeks. And every day the guy would send an AI picture of him in Europe.
1: Oh, my God. Wait, so he would send AI pictures of himself to his girlfriend who thinks is over there traveling overseas. He's like, oh,
0: In front of the Eiffel Tower.
1: Oh,
0: the Leaning Tower of Pisa.
1: How good was this? Yeah, 100%. Okay.
0: Putting it all through AI.
1: Yeah, yeah.
0: And then he would also Zoom call her every Euro morning from the hotel at the airport. So he'd be up at these like ridiculous hours getting ready for the Zoom call, being like, yeah, just woke up, getting ready to start the day.
1: Yeah.
0: Then at the end of the 2 weeks, she picks him up from the airport, and then it gets crazier because she found the AI pictures on ChatGPT.
1: Oh, wow.
0: And she's caught him out, and then he admitted he's done this quite a few times.
1: So he just flat out just said, yeah, I've
0: been faking holidays to go stay at the airport hotel with his mistress.
1: This lady, yeah.
0: And then it gets crazier again because they're still together.
1: Oh, my God.
0: Well, she's like, didn't leave him. You know, it's... boys will be boys.
1: That's wild.
0: And they're still together.
1: What is she doing? That's bizarre. Look, you know, I'll give that a 9 out of 10. It's a decent story.
0: It's a solid story. Yeah.
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